0: 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Lakeville 3 to LC, be advised. 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

Chelsea North, getting ambulance number 38, Bragg Street, 81-year-old male, vertigo and vomiting. He's conscious, breathing 26 alpha 3. 38 Bragg Street, 81-year-old male, for vertigo and vomiting, 26 alpha 3. Crusty Torture, the end, Prospect Streets, 2014.

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3, 132 Riverton Road to 5454, year old male for chest pain, conscious breathing, 10 Delta 4. 132 Riverton Road, 54-year-old male for chest pain, 10 Delta 4. 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

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Proceed to Menia Road and Upper Main Streets, 2113.

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0: 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You can terminate the incident.
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City Bantam Fire, number 326 Bantam Lake Road, activated fire alarm, 52 Bravo 1. 326 Bantam Lake Road, activated fire alarm, 52 Bravo 1. Crush Circle Drive and North Shore Road, 2204.

see North Canada, Mills, North Canada Medic, 21 Browns Lane, 70-year-old male, cardiac arrest, 9 Echo 1, 21 Browns Lane, for cardiac arrest. Streets are Old Turnpike South, College Hill, to 209, trips are notified.

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2: Do you have an approximate downtime?
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0: 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Car 4 loud command.
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0: 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All Bantam fire units are going to be cleared and restarted. You can terminate for Bantam fire.
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Radar County Ambulance, North Canadian Medic, 132 Quinn Street, Unit 476. 76-year-old female for chest pain. She's conscious, breathing, 10 Charlie 3. 132 Quinn Street, Unit 4, 76-year-old female for chest pain. 10 Charlie 3, crested to Reed Street at that end, 2308.

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Northwest Medic 1. Thomaston Road, nearest Pitch Road, through a motor vehicle accident, 77 Delta 4. Thomaston Road, nearest Pitch Road, by the town line, through the motor vehicle accident, 77 Delta 4, 2338.

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0: 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You can cancel Bethlehem. 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

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For an ambulance, code 1. Respond 164 Danbury Road at Walmart. BPD on scene for the 21-year-old male. Conscious breathing. Code yellow, 25 Alpha 2. Cross streets are Dodd Road and Executive Drive, Center Drive. 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

Two minutes today, I lost last night at 3201 Danbury Quarter Road to 73-year-old female. Hypertension and a cardiac history. She's conscious breathing 19, Charlie 4. 201 Danbury Quarter Road, 73-year-old female, hypertensive with a cardiac history, 19, Charlie 4. 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

LCD 2 Northfield Fire, respond to number 64 Camp Hill Road. For the general fire alarm 52 Bravo 1, repeating 64 Camp Hill Road, general fire alarm 52 Bravo 1. Cross streets are going to be North 40 Road and Northfield Road. Timeout, 611.

0: 41. Just be advised, took an additional call from the alarm company. They spoke with a key holder on scene who stated false alarm, unknown reason for activation. They are not requesting cancel at this time.
1: Your engine one to respond momentarily. You have Thomas in dispatch also. 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
0: Received here, holding Thomas in quarters at this time. 618.

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0: 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Car 8 will have command. 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

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LCD is clear at 8:11.

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Need to respond. 19 Bernhardt Meadow Lane to the activated fire alarm. 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Need to respond. 19 Bernhardt Meadow Lane, cross of South Ferry Road, for the activated fire alarm at 814.

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Number 19, burn home at Elena for the fire alarm activation, showing you the general activation. FT2 of the scene, FT6 of the firehouse. 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

0: 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Have engine 12 proceed with traffic to reset the alarm.
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LCD 2, Kent Ambulance, Kent Fire, Northwell Medic 4, respond in the area 214 Seeger Mountain Road for the box truck rollover 77 Delta 4, repeating two, in the area of 214 Seeger Mountain Road for the box truck rollover 77 Delta 4. Cross streets are going to be Cobble Road and South Road, timeout 829.

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0: 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I don't have you down.
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2: Respond mutually to the Kent area of 214 Seeger Mountain Road. Car MVA with a rollover 77 Delta 4, repeating 214 Seeger Mountain Road. Two car MVA with a rollover 77 Delta 4. Cross streets are going to be

0: Altitude 10A2. 10A2, did you copy the update given by car 2 on scene? He's requesting you to remain on a hot response.
1: Good, thank you.
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Mutual aid into Kent in the area of 214 Seeger Mountain Road. Two-car MVA with a rollover, 77 Delta 4. 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

0: 10 to the FFR. Can you just notify DEP that we have less than 5 gallons of antifreeze spilled and into a waterway?
1: Receive less than 5 gallons of antifreeze into a waterway, 848.

Car one, you're very broken. 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
2: Seven three to 18. I'm reaching out to incident command right now to try to get a heads up what's going on.
0: Roger, I'm trying to find somebody in the east or red wave. Lewis and Gunner both headed your way too.
2: Right.
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5: 2112 CCS. Do you need any assistance, sir? We're up in the area of Winston.
0: I think we're okay. I'll let you know. It's an unknown chemical odor in a woman's medical facility.
5: Roger, sir. I'll be monitoring.

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1: Go ahead.
0: All right, medical building, large volume of bromine is actively releasing, impacted the second floor, running down to the first floor. Building is dumped, but fire department is inside actively metering, trying to determine a accurate gallon releasage, but he says it definitely is a larger quantity.
1: Well, do you really know where it's leaking from?
0: They haven't determined that yet, just that it was from the second floor impacting through the walls down to the first.
1: Hey, Roger.
2: Right. I'm about 10 minutes out.

0: 918 for CST 2112.
1: Go ahead, sir.
0: This looks like it's going to be a multi-floor building with a level A entry. Do you have anybody available to start heading that way for assistance?
1: Yes, sir. Do you want a command post code also?
0: I think our biggest challenge is probably going to be communications inside over the multi-floors, so whatever you think will help.
1: Roger that, sir. I'll be en route from Winston. Can I have an address?
0: Roger, thank you.
2: 150 Sergeant, New Haven.
1: Roger that, 150 Sergeant, New Haven.
2: 938-918.
0: Go ahead.
2: You all set or you need anything?
0: So yeah, you broke up.
2: Are you all set down there, or do you need anything?
0: I've got five guys. I think we'll be okay. It's a bromine spill leaking through the ceiling and the walls. If it's going to be extended, then I'll probably have you come down to it if you want to start sliding that way.
2: You're received. I'm in Saybrook. I'll still move it.
0: Roger. 150 Sergeant Drive with Cornell Scott at the Hill Center.
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0: 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I spoke with the chief. I had them pull everyone, including the firefighters, out of the building, given it's probably going to be a level A. See if you can get with EH&S or a chemist on site, make sure there's nothing they can be reacted with, and see if they can pull any SDSs up for it.
1: Copy. SD setting up decon.
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0: Car 1, be advised. Alarm company reported this is Zone 2. They did not give a description. We're currently on the phone with Sharon Hospital trying to get a hold of security to get more information.
1: Message received.

0: trying to find an SDS on the electronic system. They're going to get back to me. Person that knows the system was just taken out by ambulance, trying to get another, their supervisor on site to get an ID on the system.
1: Roger, I'm 10 minutes out.
0: Copy.
2: Repeat that? You should be able to pull off online. Bromine is bromine. But I was just looking at one.
0: Copy that.

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0: Cleared from the scene by call one. 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

0: Oh, CD's on, Sharon Carwin.
1: CD. Situation's under control. I spoke to maintenance. They're having a problem with the smokehead. The alarm company's on their way out here. All Sharon Fire units are returning in service. You can terminate the incident for Sharon Fire.
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0: 104 is going to be out of service for repairs. Can you tone that, please?

85-year-old female, possible stroke, slurred speech, left-sided facial groove. Repeat for field EMS, you're requested. 11 Deerfield Road for the 85-year-old, possible stroke, slurred speech, left-sided facial groove. 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

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Choking, our response is no. Repeat, Arcota Fire EMS, EMS has a release check call. Your question, 1 Cedar Hill Road. Male party in his 80s, was stroking, now unresponsive. 6 LS, 7 out of 10, 27.

City 2, Winsted Fire, respond to 118 Covert River Road. Activated water flow alarm, 52 Charlie 3. Repeating 118 Covert River Road, activated water flow alarm, 52 Charlie 3. Cross streets are going to be Riverton Road and Price Road. Timeout, 10:33.

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fire. You requested a response, 74 Sullivan Road, for the activated fire alarm. Two activations coming from the second floor guest bedroom smoke detector. New Milford Fire, you're requested to respond 74 Sullivan Road for the activated fire alarm. Two activations coming from the second floor guest bedroom smoke detector. You're at Cross Streets Justin Lane and Carlson Road. 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

0: 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Two-story wood frame, nothing showing.
1: Roger, 19, you're on scene. Two-story wood frame, nothing showing, 1145.

0: 47 Road.
1: May I get a
0: 501? What is it? First floor fire activation. Yeah, we're from the air, look for the fire, officer 35, number 647 Federal Road, incident 501. Phone is a first floor fire activation.
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0: Answer center control. Unable to make contact with the homeowner. Alarm will remain audible. We've done a 360. No visible openings. We'll be clear. Turning.
1: Roger, car one, 360 complete. No visible openings. Unable to reach a key holder. The alarm will remain audible. All units be clear at 11:54.
2: 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Engine one, proceed with traffic.

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0: I just took a call from the alarm company. They have a homeowner responding ETA 5 minutes in a gray Cadillac.

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0: code for the ambulance. Code 1, respond to Chestnut Grove Senior Housing in the lobby for an 86-year-old female, conscious, breathing, fall with a head injury, 17 Bravo 1. Ambulance code 1, respond to Chestnut Grove Senior Housing in the lobby for the 86-year-old female, conscious, breathing, fall with a head injury, 17 Bravo 1, 12 o'clock.
1: Just a note for the cat, it was silenced by the equipment and advised not to do that in the future. Open the personnel in a formal clear, you can terminate the command.
2: Roger, personnel open clear, terminate command. 12-01.

32 Winston Ambulance, requesting mutual aid into the city of Charlotte Healthcare, Wound Care, and Hyperbaric for the 40 male, dizziness, and lethargic, conscious and breathing, 33 Charlie 1, repeating 7 Felicity Lane, Charlotte Hungerford, Wound Care, and Hyperbaric for the 45-year-old male,

dispatch for you. Ambulance respond over 131 South Street. Looking for the... ...82-year-old female stroke. We're going to respond on a party 131 South Street, 82-year-old female stroke. 1248.

0: ambulance respond on a priority one, number 131 South Street, for the 82-year-old party stroke. Repeating, respond on a priority one, number 131 South Street, for the stroke. 1250 seconds, tell one additional member still needed to assist the crew.
1: 334.
0: Received.
2: 272 responding to quarters.

82 North Walnut Neck 4, responding to the town of Roxbury. 131 South Street, 82-year-old female, possible stroke. Unknown status on a hot response. Time out, 1251.

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0: 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Are they en route or on scene?
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Milford ambulance, code 1, respond to Sunny Valley Townhouses, 38 Sunny Valley Road, unit 14. 73-year-old man. Possible substance. 9-13-15.

2 Kent Fire, respond to number 74, Lake Warmoth Road, for the heat detector 52 Bravo 1. Repeating 74,

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0: still fire. It's requested to respond mutually to Kent, the 74 Lake Warmog Road. For the activated fire alarm showing first floor heat detector. Your cross street Anderson Acres and town line, time now 1328.
1: Firehouse.
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For the post assault eval, on a cold response cleared in by CSC, repeating 390 New Hartford Road,

Hellfire, you're requested to respond mutually to Kent, the 74 Lake Warmog Road for the activated fire alarm showing first floor heat detector, second tone at 1331.

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Your second tone, respond to number 390 New Hartford Road, O'Reilly's Auto Parts. Post assault eval. On a cold response, cleared in by CSP. Time of your second tone, 1332.

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1: 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Be 74 Lake Wilmot Road for the activated fire alarm. Showing first floor heat detector. Third and final tone at 1334.
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2: Roger, clearing New Milford, 1407.

Bell City 2, Falls Village Ambulance, Falls Village Fire, respond to number 163, Dublin Road. For the basement heat detector, 52 Bravo 1, repeating 163, Dublin Road. Basement heat detector, 52 Bravo 1. Cross streets are going to be Point of Rocks Road and Water Street. Timeout, 1412.

0: LCD 2, Lakeville Fire Response at number 176, Salmon Kill Road, for the heat detector in the kitchen, 52 Bravo 1. Repeating, 176, Salmon Kill Road, heat detector in the kitchen, 52 Bravo 1. Cross streets are going to be Dark Hollow Road and Farnham Road. Timeout, 1430.
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0: Oxford, just after Oxbury Ambulance, need to respond on priority 1 ALS, 99 Hemlock Road, 85-year-old female, sinkable episode, not alert. Repeating, Roxbury Dispatch, Roxbury Ambulance, need to respond, priority 1 ALS, 99 Hemlock Road, cross of Pine Tree Hill and Baker Road, for the 85-year-old female, sinkable episode, not alert, 1431.
1: 214 at the rig.
0: 214 at the rig.

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0: City 2, North Wilmette 4, you're requested into the town of Roxbury, 99 Hemlock Road. 85-year-old female, sequel episode, not conscious but breathing, 31 Delta 3. Timeout, 14:33.
1: Yeah, grab the air, we'll come up to see you.

0: 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We need a stretcher in the house. Patient is arousable.
1: Copy.

0: 82 Bridgewater Ambulance, response to number 99 Main Street North. 90-year-old male found on the ground, unable to ambulate. Conscious and breathing, 26 Alpha 8. Repeating, 99 Main Street North, 90-year-old male found on the ground, unable to ambulate. Conscious and breathing, 26 Alpha 8. Cross streets are going to be Hapshot Hill Road and Morrissey Lane. Timeout, 1437.
1: Good number and feedback on the rest.
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0: 12 is on scene. Should I leave my car at the end of the driveway? 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
1: Yeah, we just need the ambulance down here. It's not a lot of room.
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0: 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Never mind, I have somebody coming. We'll be en route.
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0: 18-1
1: or ALS Cambry. Just be advised, they have a private company, entire road out here by Arapahoe and company.

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1: 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We put it in priority 3.
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Cross streets are going to be Granville Road and Mountain Road. Timeout 15:30.

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0: 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Squad will check out the activated fire alarm at number 31 Madeline Drive.
1: Wilford Mills, code 1 for Augusta Trace, spawn number 22 Wood Creek Road. There's a 62-year-old male fall from a ladder with a leg injury, 17 Delta 6. Person to West Meeting House Road, time now 1612.

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0: Owl City 2, Harlington Ambulance, respond in the area of Locust Road and Burlington Road. 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Repeating, in the area of Locust Road and Burlington Road. CSP requesting you for a post-MVA eval on a cold response. Timeout 16-7.
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1: Copy.
2: LCD 2, Litchfield Ambulance, respond to 121 Whitewoods Road. The Whitewood Road parking lot for the elderly female on a fall, unknown status, 17 Bravo 4. Repeating 121 Whitewoods Road. Whitewood Road parking lot for the unknown age female on a fall, unknown status, 17 Bravo 4. Cross streets are going to be Bissell Road and Webster Road. Timeout, 1621.
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0: 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LVA car 9 on the air. LVA car 9, you're on the air at 1621.

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1: LVA Car 9,
0: go ahead. LVA Car 9, just be advised. Callers reporting that your party was a female. They were bleeding from the face and left on foot towards Whitewood's parking lot. If no further information, CSP has been started out.
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Evo vi me svoj LCD. All trailheads in the kayak drop off here are all negative. Roger.

0: Yeah, how's EMS 1 LC? LC is on, go ahead EMS 1. All areas, all parking areas on Illinois Road, Newton Old, all the trailheads on Bissell, as well as the other access at the bottom of Gallows Lane, all check negative. You can clear the response for EMS 1 and car 9.
1: 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I'm found at 1646.

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1: Riverton 10 to the firehouse. 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

The Colburn First Responders, West Heartland Fire, your second call responded in the area of 1 Tom City Road. For the first fire, 82 Charlie 3, Calgary, second call 1654.

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Respond in the area of 1 Cobb City Road for the brush fire of 82 Charlie 3. Time of your third tone, 1656.

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1: Sir, absolutely,
0: is it terminated for Howard Daniels at 6058?

Code 1, second call. Taylorsville Fire, officer respond. Leavittsup Road at Kent Road to reported 3-car motor vehicle accident with injury. 29 Bravo 1.

0: Female for an ambulance code 1 second call. Gaylorsville Fire requested to respond. We took road at Kent Road for reported 3-car motor vehicle accident with injuries. 29 Bravo 1, 7-1701.
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0: Small brush fire on the side of the road. 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Notify Eversource and send them on a priority to this location. We have a tree on fire.
1: You're handling with only covert units. 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Is that correct?
0: That's affirmative. Riverton 10 copies. Sandy Gomez to the Terminator.
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1: Received. 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

0: Yeah, the car, bring him up to dispatch.
1: Yes, what car, sir?
0: Have I had any other units sign up besides Carfax?
1: Negative.
0: Negative second tone and going to start water, which is engine and the crew.
2: Dispatch, Unit 1, arrival to Danbury.
1: Unit 1, arrival Danbury, 1708. Visual fire, New Milford fire, requested to respond. Beavertuck Road at Kett Road, 53 car motor vehicle accident with reported injuries. Gaylorsville second tone, New Milford first tone, 10-7209.
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0: Mac 1's on scene. Northbound lane's gonna be blocked.
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1: Naval for Cruiser responding.
2: Medic 1. Lieutenant Star may tone for a second ambulance here. At the same time, tone out Sherman, please, mutual aid.
1: Just want to confirm there's going to be three patients.
2: At this time, yes. Still evaluating.
1: Roger.

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1: We took road at Kent Road for the three-car motor vehicle accident with injuries, 29 Bravo 1.

0: 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Leave a truck road at Kent Road to report a motor vehicle accident with injuries. 29 Bravo 1, 10 mile 1712.
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2: 26-1, you want us to respond once they get a crew?
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0: LCD 2 Sherman Ambulance, request a mutual aid into the town of New Milford. Respond in the area of Weavetuck Road and Kent Road for the 3-car MVA with injuries, 29 Bravo 1. Repeating, in the area of Weavetuck Road and Kent Road, 3-car MVA with injuries, 29 Bravo 1. Timeout 1714.
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0: 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Okay. Unit 3 en route to Kent Road and Weepatuck.
1: Roger, unit 3 en route 1723. 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

0: 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You have been canceled. Repeating, you've been canceled in New Milford. 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
1: 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I'm going to be in service on scene.

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0: You got the fire engine to be clear. You need to remain on scene with one vehicle while Canlan Valley removes it on 55.
1: Received.

Elms Code 1 requests to respond to the activated medical alarm 130 Apsec Village, apartment 130 for the female party, fall 17 Alpha 4. Milkadame Elms Code 1 requests to respond number 130 Apsec Village for the 85-year-old female activated medical alarm on the fall 17 Alpha 4, Crescent to Wellsville Avenue, Wells Road, 7 on EC 14.

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I'm sorry for an ambulance when nightly radio and contest. Delayed at 1823 hours. Tonight's EMS crew is Squad A. I apologize, Squad B, Bravo. And attention all firefighters, there will be a work detail at the firehouse starting 7 p.m. Thursday night.

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0: South and North Canyon Ambulance, 187 South Canyon Road, Mountainside Lodge. 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Repeating 187 South Canyon Road, on Mountainside. 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Grace, explain the timeline of crash routes, come out 1847.
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Today, to your melurinating blood, and time is breathing 2 on Bravo 1. Repeating 854 South Road, 82-year-old male, urinating blood. Captain reading 2 on Bravo 1. Sugarmill Road and over to Grass Street, 1852.

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1: Roger, refusal obtained, is it to me for Harrington 1820?

Please sit in on South Pacific 3, 51 Elm Street, apartment 2, 73-year-old male, seizures, conscious breathing 12 Delta 2, repeating 51 Elm Street, apartment 2, and 73 male, seizures, conscious breathing 12 Delta 4, Center Street, High Street, Cross Sheets, timeout 1931.

0: posted Ireland's an ambulance, responding to 5 Oak Meadow Lane. For the 80-year-old female, nosebleed, passed to breathing 21 Bravo 2, repeating 185 Oak Meadow Lane. For the 80-year-old female, nosebleed, passed to breathing 21 Bravo 2, your timeout is 1964.
1: No, standing 1965.